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4: Former Anthropic researcher Jacob Coxon says AI's capability could become quite scary within 6 months to a year. He made the comment on NBC's Meet the Press Sunday.
5: It helps to just think of building AI as sort of inviting an alien mind onto the planet. You're building a human level or superhuman level mind without understanding what it wants or thinks or the way it thinks.
4: He's urging people not to underestimate the power of AI technology. Anthropic has chosen October for its potential IPO. It now says that IPO will be with NASDAQ. It's another big win for NASDAQ, which scored the SpaceX listing earlier this year. That was valued at $1.75 trillion. Some estimates say Anthropic could beat that at $2 trillion. Oracle's about to spend $700 million on restructuring costs at the same time it's spending billions to stay up with the increasing demand for AI services. Part of the plan includes across-the-board job cuts. Tech Report, I'm Tammy Trujillo.
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0: Hi, good evening. Welcome to the Delilah Show. Who's this?
1: Hi, this is Daisy.
0: Hi, Daisy. What can I do for you?
1: I was listening to your show a few months ago, and you had a listener who was just heartbroken that she had to choose between her family and this man that she was in love with. And she had a little girl, and I think of her often. And I just wanted to, you know, maybe she was listening, and I was hoping that she would hear that I was in a very similar situation.
0: Now, wait, back up. Is this the girl who had the child with the man, and because that was an interracial relationship, her parents were disowning her?
1: Yes.
0: And he was a fabulous husband.

0: Where? 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

0: understanding what it wants or thinks or the way it thinks.
1: He's urging people not to underestimate the power of AI technology. Anthropic has chosen October for its potential IPO. It now says that IPO will be with NASDAQ. It's another big win for NASDAQ, which scored the SpaceX listing earlier this year. That was valued at $1.75 trillion. Some estimates say Anthropic could beat that at $2 trillion. Oracle's about to spend $700 million on restructuring costs. At the same time, it's spending billions to stay up with the increasing demand for AI services. Part of the plan includes across-the-board job cuts. Tech Report, I'm Tammy Trujillo.
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0: Broken your heart, ripped it out of your chest and stomped all over it. I hate it when that happens. 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
0: What's her name?
1: Her name is Brenda.
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0: And what do you want to hear for her tonight?
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0: 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I know this isn't helpful to our situation, but I feel like the breakdown in our marriage is a big part of our problem. 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Thank you from Brenda. Brenda, I am going to share my mother Delilah words of advice coming up next. 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
5: Former Anthropic researcher Jacob Coxon says AI's capability could become quite scary within 6 months to a year. He made the comment on NBC's Meet the Press Sunday.
6: It helps to just think of building AI as sort of inviting an alien mind onto the planet. You're building a human level or superhuman level mind without understanding what it wants or thinks or the way it thinks.
5: He's urging people not to underestimate the power of AI technology. Anthropic has chosen October for its potential IPO. It now says that IPO will be with NASDAQ. It's another big win for NASDAQ, which scored the SpaceX listing earlier this year. That was valued at $1.75 trillion. Some estimates say Anthropic could beat that at $2 trillion. Oracle's about to spend $700 million on restructuring costs at the same time it's spending billions to stay up with the increasing demand for AI services. Part of the plan includes across-the-board job cuts. Tech Report, I'm Tammy Trujillo.
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would say is find some space in your togetherness. The next thing I would say is, what are you arguing about? You say you're like two bulls, raging bulls. What are you arguing about? How about finding out what the core of the problem is and then addressing it? Maybe your husband doesn't love you anymore. Maybe his love has grown cold and he just wants to be alone. If that's the case, there's nothing you can do to fix that. But maybe there are core issues that you are fighting about that involve ego or control or substance abuse or jealousy or laziness or overspending or whatever. Maybe there are core issues that are eating at the fiber of your marriage and they're causing your husband and you to shut down emotionally to one another. I think a good counselor could probably help you figure out what the core issues are and then address those. So get honest, be transparent, be willing to work at it, and see what the future holds. Good luck and God bless you.

0: potential IPO. It now says that IPO will be with NASDAQ. It's another big win for NASDAQ, which scored the SpaceX listing earlier this year. That was valued at $1.75 trillion. Some estimates say Anthropic could beat that at $2 trillion. Oracle's about to spend $700 million on restructuring costs. At the same time, it's spending billions to stay up with the increasing demand for AI services. Part of the plan includes across-the-board job cuts. Tech Report, I'm Tammy Trujillo.
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0: potential IPO. It now says that IPO will be with NASDAQ. It's another big win for NASDAQ, which scored the SpaceX listing earlier this year. That was valued at $1.75 trillion. Some estimates say Anthropic could beat that at $2 trillion. Oracle's about to spend $700 million on restructuring costs. At the same time, it's spending billions to stay up with the increasing demand for AI services. Part of the plan includes across-the-board job cuts. Tech Report, I'm Tammy Trujillo.
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0: 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What can I do for you tonight?
1: Oh, goodness, Delilah, it's my wife, Janet. 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And I've always tried.

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1: Is anybody else having a really hard time saying goodbye to summer this year? I know I'm usually so ready for fall. Give me Halloween, football, pumpkin, everything. I'm so in, it's Jana Michael. But this year, I'm just not ready. Apparently, I'm not the only one either. The weather's been so gorgeous, and there's something about being able to randomly just go to the beach, eat dinner outside, or just sit outside on a warm night that we're all really going to miss this year. 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

0: There's networking to move the data around.
1: Cliff Stein is a professor of industrial operations research and computer science at Columbia University. He says these big buildings full of computer hardware consume a lot of energy and generate a lot of heat, which has forced companies to get creative.
0: You know, you locate your data center in Iceland, right? And it's naturally cooler in the environment, but there are other but then your data is further away, right? So there are costs and benefits to all these things. They've talked about putting them underwater, even.
1: And while

0: there could be a concentration of power in one person or in one tech company.
1: Oracle co-founder and executive chairman Larry Ellison canceling a planned $7.5 billion sale of company stock, the company not giving a reason for the change of heart. And Intel-backed AI construction firm BuildDots has raised $130 million in new financing. The startup uses AI to help speed up the construction of expensive mega projects like data centers, chip factories, and hospitals. Tech Report, I'm Mark Mayfield.
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0: Hi, it's Chris Coleman. I thought this was already illegal here in New Jersey, but in case it's not, a new bill making its way through Trenton, which would prohibit, shall we say, romantic adult activities in government facilities here in New Jersey. Now, this would cover state, county, and municipal buildings, legislative offices, courtrooms, Board of Education facilities, and other government-owned or leased properties. In other words, if you ever had a wild fantasy about having a romantic adult encounter in a courtroom, that's a no-no. You could be fined $10,000. Weirdo.
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1: Is anybody else having a really hard time saying goodbye to summer this year? I know I'm usually so ready for fall. Give me Halloween, football, pumpkin, everything. I'm so in, it's Jana Michael. But this year, I'm just not ready. Apparently, I'm not the only one either. The weather's been so gorgeous, and there's something about being able to randomly just go to the beach, eat dinner outside, or just sit outside on a warm night that we're all really going to miss this year. We're squeezing out every last beach day and outdoor dinner weekend, okay? 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
4: A new study shows alcohol may play a greater role in many cancer deaths than previously known. Researchers at the University of Miami Cancer Center say the percentage of cancer deaths linked to alcohol consumption has risen over 58% in people ages 20 and older over the last three decades. The lead author says there's no safe amount of alcohol consumption, saying it takes just one standard drink a day to boost cancer risk. More than 384,000 children end up in the ER every year in the U.S. due to dehydration. Amy Pridemore with Auburn University's College of Nursing says
5: they may not want to eat or drink as much, and that's really where we're looking at early dehydration.
4: She says children should make sure they're drinking enough before they start their sports activities for the day. Pridemore says once an athlete is thirsty, dehydration may already be present. Health Update, I'm Sarah Lee Kessler.

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2: Good morning. Here are three things you need to know today. Wednesday marked 7 years since then 5-year-old Dulce Alves was last seen playing with her younger brother at Bridgeton City Park in Cumberland County, and still no sign of her. Investigators say her mother was sitting in a vehicle nearby when Alves suddenly disappeared from the playground area. Local, state, and federal law enforcement still asking the public for any tips to help find her, and the FBI marked the 7-year anniversary with a $5,000 reward for info leading to Alves. Another retailer is leaving Hamilton Mall, with Spencer's planning to move to the nearby Consumer Square Shopping Center across Wrangleboro Road. The store says its new location next to Boot Barn in the Target Center is expected to open this fall, though no exact date has been announced. The move has come as Hamilton Mall continues to lose tenants, with about 2/3 of its retail spaces now closed. Stats show Atlantic City's 9 casinos brought in 5.5% less in-person revenue last month than in August of last year. However, the casinos had their best summer in more than a decade, taking in $856 million from in-person gamblers. August revenue totaled more than $295 million from in-person gambling, or nearly $616 million when internet gambling and sports betting are included. That total was down 4.1% from last year. I'm Christina Lang, Light 96.9.
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0: Good morning and welcome to the Light 96.9 Feel Good Morning Show. It's Eddie Davis, Lady Gaga, still not talking about the gender or the name of her baby, the surprise news coming last Friday. However, an insider is saying that Gaga has never been happier, and she's in full nesting mode, spending all her time in the nursery, doesn't want to miss a moment, holds the baby all the time, sings to the baby, even writing personal lullabies. So that's a lucky kid. How you doing this morning? Eddie Davis, let's go over to meteorologist Dan Zarrow and check on our South Jersey forecast.
1: Good Thursday morning, Eddie. It's a sticky start to your day. The air is not crisp and comfortable anymore, with temperatures in the 70s across South Jersey now. We'll top out around 84 degrees this afternoon. Definitely warm and humid today with a mix of sun and clouds. Now, a round of spotty showers is possible this evening. Then we'll see clearing skies after about midnight. Low temperature only falls to 72. And then tomorrow turns mostly sunny. Humidity slowly dials back. We'll get one more warm day with a high of 82. Saturday turns cooler with increasing clouds. High comes down to 73. Eddie?
0: 72 degrees on the boardwalk in Atlantic City. Today's the day. Light 96.9's 25K at work payday gets going. Could you use $25,000? Yep, me.

0: Good morning. Here are three things to know today. Atlantic City's physical casinos had their best summer in over a decade this year. The State Casino Control Commission said the brick-and-mortar casinos won $856 million from in-person gamblers. And near the casinos, the iconic steel pier is reportedly up for sale for $85 million. The Cadenoso family bought the pier in 2011 for $4.25 million. Hamilton Mall is losing another tenant. Spencer's is planning to move to the nearby Consumer Square Shopping Center across Wrangleboro Road. Hamilton Township officials say they're discussing the mall's future with the owner, Namdar Realty Group, and exploring potential redevelopment plans. Atlantic City Mayor Marty Small Sr. presented a check yesterday to the city of close to $460,000. He got that money from his inaugural gala. Small promised that every dollar raised would go back into the community. I'm Jill Myra. Here's South Jersey weather.
1: From the Town Square Weather Now Network, I'm Chief Meteorologist Dan Zarrow. Summer vibes in the forecast today. Warm, humid, and a few raindrops, too. We'll see periods of sun and clouds across South Jersey with a high of 84 degrees this afternoon. A round of spotty showers is possible this evening, then skies will clear overnight, low of 72. Turning mostly sunny with falling humidity tomorrow. One more warm day, high 82. Increasing clouds and cooler Saturday, high of 73. Get weather 24/7 wherever you are. 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
2: It is 68 degrees in, what the heck did I write here? Egg Harbor City at 72, can't read my own writing, at 72 on the boardwalk in Atlantic City. I'll figure it out. It's Pet of the Week Day, and I'll let you know about the pet in 10 minutes.

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0: Welcome to the Light 96.9 Feel Good Morning Show. I hope you're feeling okay this morning. This is Eddie Davis. In an hour, I'll give you tickets to the Ed Sheeran concert that is happening this Saturday at the Link in Philadelphia. And just ahead at 6:25, we'll check the trend with Jill Myra and play Eddie's Alphabet Challenge at 6:40 this morning. It's a first-timer. Debbie from Ventnor is taking the challenge.
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0: Week from the Humane Society of Ocean City Thursday morning. This week is a little different. The Humane Society asked if we could carry over Mr. Puff, the older Pomeranian found walking on the streets of Ocean City, because they say a shelter is a very sad place for a senior dog to be spending time, especially like Mr. Puff when you have less than perfect eyesight or hearing. But they say somehow Mr. Puff still has a smile on his face and gets very excited about meeting everyone and absolutely loves going on his walks. Please consider adopting Mr. Puff. You can see his photo on the Light Facebook page.
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It's rich people problems for Travis and Taylor at the new mansion in Ohio. Hear about it in The Trend after Train.

0: It is a big day here on Light 96.9. Welcome to the Feel Good Morning Show. Eddie Davis, I say that because today is the day we start giving away $25,000. Light 96.9's 25K at work payday. 10 chances, 10 codes, the first of which you'll hear from me at 8 o'clock this morning. You plug the code into the Light 96.9 app. The more you do that, the better you have a chance of winning the $25,000. And there's a daily cash winner as well. So big doings. First chance, as I said, at 8 o'clock this morning. Let's move back to what's happening right here at 6:25. Jill Myra's got the trend.
1: Keep your pants on in New Jersey government buildings coming up in the trend. But first, Madonna. She's kicking off the 2026 VMAs. Her first performance on the show in 23 years. They are coming up September 27th. Snoop Dogg is hosting. It's like the old days.
0: Snoop Dogg. He shows up in the most unusual places.
1: Yeah, right? So Taylor and Travis are having some house drama in Ohio. The newlyweds want to add an 8-foot wall around their 21,000-square-foot property. It was rejected by the local building boards.
2: Had a speakeasy in the basement. It has all these really amazing features. It has the guest cottage or guardhouse on the acreage.
3: The way it's positioned, it is private in its own way. You drive by, you really can't see it, and it's got those beautiful lake views.
0: One thing it doesn't have is an 8-foot wall around it.
1: Yeah, I was going to say, hello. I don't think, you know.
0: Welcome to the community. Why not ruin the community?
1: Right, but they do need an 8-foot wall.
0: Absolutely.
1: If it's tucked back that much, the 8-foot wall is not going to be bothering anyone.
0: Yeah, they need a security squad.
1: Yeah, really. So in New Jersey, taxpayers have complained for years about getting screwed.

0: By Trenton. Well, now a new bill is worried it was taken literally. Introduced by an assemblywoman in Union, the bill imposes fines for sexual activity in government buildings. That includes municipal offices, Board of Ed buildings, State House. Are people having sex in the buildings? Is this a problem?
1: What the heck? Keep your mind on the job there.
0: Yeah, really.
1: That's a good question, Jill. Was there some event or some scandalous story that brought all this about?
0: No, the bill does not identify a specific incident that prompted any legislation. So, who knows where she came up with this. Back in the day, before cameras, I think there was more sex in the workplace. Don't you?
1: Yeah, I never really looked at it that way, but I suppose so.
0: I do know of an incident many years ago and many managements ago. It took place here, and the person did the video.
1: So you're not talking about a government building. You're talking about a radio building?
0: Right.
1: I have no problem believing that.
0: Yeah, right?
1: We are not running by the same standards as the government. Not that they have it together. I, too, even though it was probably a different building, I, too, am familiar with a couple of stories.
0: Oh, yeah? Okay. Were you involved? A participant?
1: I refuse to respond on the grounds that it may implicate me or whatever that saying is.
0: Oh, boy. Well, I'm going to think twice now every time I go into the motor vehicles. What's going on behind those closed doors?
1: I was wondering what took them so blasted long.
0: Guy comes up to the counter, to the window, and he's smoking a cigarette.
1: Looks a little distracted. His hair's all disheveled.
0: Buttons are done wrong. Oh, boy. And that's the trend.
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6: From the Town Square Weather Now Network, I'm Chief Meteorologist Dan Zarrow. Summer vibes in the forecast today, warm, humid, and a few raindrops too. We'll see periods of sun and clouds across South Jersey with a high of 84 degrees this afternoon. A round of spotty showers is possible this evening, then skies will clear overnight, low of 72. Turning mostly sunny with falling humidity tomorrow, one more warm day, high 82. Increasing clouds and cooler Saturday, high of 73. Get weather 24/7 wherever you are. 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
2: Hi, good morning. Debbie and Ventnor, please.
1: Yeah, this is she. 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
1: Good morning, Eddie. How are you today?
2: I'm doing excellent. Thank you very much. Welcome to the Alphabet Challenge, another of my daughter's former teachers.
1: Yes, I am a retired Margate teacher. Yes, loved it. 29 years.
2: Oh, my. How long have you been retired now?
1: I've been retired 5 years, Eddie, and every day is full. Spending time with family, friends. My two children were married within the last year, and I'm going to be a first-time grandma.
2: Oh. That's wonderful. You've got all kinds of good things going on here.
1: I do.
2: Well, I'm glad to hear that life is going so well for you. And I'll be sure to mention that I spoke with Debbie Gaskell as a player on the Alphabet Challenge. It's a little subset of the Alphabet Challenges. They're former teachers, so you usually do pretty well. Let me give you the rules of the game, and we'll go from there. I'm about to give you 10 topics and 30 seconds to give me an example of each topic that starts with the letter we're using, and today that letter is T, as in tamale.
1: T, okay.
2: So all your answers begin with T. The first answer you give me is the one I will accept. If you get stuck, you can pass and we'll come back to that question. If you get all 10, you win $50 in New Jersey lottery tickets, and I will start the clock after I give you your first clue in T. All right, Debbie, here we go. Good luck to you. Here's number one. And
1: thank
2: it
1: you.
2: Is share knowledge or show a skill.
1: Pass.
2: A fee to use a road or bridge.
1: Toll.
2: A natural inborn ability.
1: Pass.
2: What a lumberjack yells.
1: Timber.
2: An incurable fatal illness is this.
1: Terminal.
2: One of your 10 digits.
1: 10.
2: Delicious.
1: Tasty.
2: A gratuity.
1: Tip.
2: A strand from your clothing. That's number nine, a strand from your clothing. It's tough. It's thread. One of your 10 digits is your toe. And a natural inborn ability is a talent.

0: you would get number one. Share knowledge or show a skill is teach. Is teach.
1: Oh my God. that's a pickle right there.
0: It hit a little too close to home for you.
1: Ooh, I think I've been retired too long, Eddie.
0: I will say that sometimes, even with the other teachers who have played, it's a little tough, and there's a lot coming at you all at once. So please take your extra time and play again here sometime soon.
1: I will. Thank you, Eddie. I will. I'll call back. I will.
0: Please do. And it's great hearing from you, and continued good fortune in your future, Debbie.
1: Thank you, Eddie. I appreciate it.
0: 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Take the challenge. I'm looking for contestants right now to play Eddie's Alphabet Challenge. 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

0: 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It's Eddie Davis. I'll be completely honest. I had a feeling that the Ed Sheeran concert scheduled for Lincoln Financial Field this Saturday might be canceled. If you've been paying attention to this, all this hoopla that has been stirred up since Macklemore made his statements about Palestine, then you know what I'm saying. This is, it's been on the national news. There are celebrities that are coming out and bashing Ed Sheeran for not having more of a backbone about this situation. He is really in a tough spot here. His backing band and all of the support acts have quit the tour. So when I read this morning from the Los Angeles Times, pretty reputable source, that Lincoln Financial Field in Philadelphia had confirmed yesterday that the Sheeran concert is still a go, even though they don't know who the supporting acts will be or if there will be any, then we'll go with that. I mentioned that because in 20 minutes, I'm going to give you a pair of tickets for the most talked about show in a long time, Ed Sheeran, Lincoln Financial Field. So hang on if you want to be a part of that. Then at 8 o'clock, we have your chance to win here.
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1: The Light 96.9 Feel Good Morning Show. Eddie Davis, 7 o'clock. Good news for the Philadelphia Phillies. They beat Washington last night, 3-0. And they'll move on from the Nationals to the Mets tonight. Big series. Just a week left in the baseball season. They're trying to get in on the wild card. Let's check in with Jill for the Town Square News Now Network, powered by the good folks at Earth Treasure Fine Jewelers.

0: Good morning. Here are three things to know today. Atlantic City's physical casinos had their best summer in over a decade this year. The State Casino Control Commission said the brick-and-mortar casinos won $856 million from in-person gamblers. And not far from the casinos, the iconic Steel Pier is reportedly up for sale for $85 million. The Catanoso family bought the pier in 2011 for $4.25 million. Bridgeton City Council introduced an ordinance that would limit ICE from accessing non-public areas of municipal properties and databases without a judicial warrant. Press of Atlantic City reports a public hearing on the ordinance is scheduled for October 6th at City Hall. Hamilton Mall losing another tenant. Spencer is planning to move to the nearby Consumer Square Shopping Center across Wrangleboro Road. Hamilton Township officials say they're discussing the mall's future with the owner and exploring potential redevelopment plans. I'm Jill Myra. Here's South Jersey weather.
1: From the Town Square Weather Now Network, I'm Chief Meteorologist Dan Zarro. Summer vibes in the forecast today. Warm, humid, and a few raindrops, too. We'll see periods of sun and clouds across South Jersey with a high of 84 degrees this afternoon. A round of spotty showers is possible this evening, then skies will clear overnight, low of 72. Turning mostly sunny with falling humidity tomorrow. One more warm day, high 82. Increasing clouds and cooler Saturday, high of 73. Get weather 24/7 wherever you are. 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
2: 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It's 70 in Cape May, 67 in May's Landing, 72 degrees, partly cloudy on the boardwalk in Atlantic City. Impossible trivia is on the way on the Light Morning Show. Good.

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1: I have a pair of concert tickets for the big show coming up this Saturday afternoon and evening.

0: at Lincoln Financial Field. Ed Sheeran will be in concert. That much we know for sure. And you will be there with a friend if you're first to answer this question this morning. Listen up. Here's this morning's impossible trivia. Two-thirds of online dating experts say your profile picture should never have this in it. 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What is it they're warning not to put in the profile picture? 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

0: You're waking up with Eddie Davis on the Light 96.9 Feel Good Morning Show. Who's ready to answer the impossible question?
1: This one's good for a pair of tickets to see Ed Sheeran this Saturday, Lincoln Financial Field. 2/3 of online dating experts say your profile photo should never have this in it. Patrick from Egg Harbor City says sunglasses. Incorrect. What is it that 2/3 of dating experts, online dating experts, didn't realize there was such a thing, say your profile picture should never have in it?
2: Is it a fish or dead animal?
1: Well, you only get one guess, so we'll go with the fish. It is not a fish.
3: Children? Kids?
1: I could understand that. You know, then maybe that's a little bit more than you want to reveal in the profile photo, but that's not it.
4: Alcohol or drugs?
1: Oh, I can certainly understand that. Incorrect, however.
5: A group picture?
1: So they wouldn't know which one was you?
5: Yeah.
1: Oh, that makes sense. It's not the answer, though.
5: Picture of your home?
1: No, I'd say you're getting a little closer.
3: How about a pet?
1: Yeah.
3: Like a dog?
1: No.
3: A cat?
1: No, it's not a pet of any type.
5: A filter?
1: Well, you'd have to eliminate about 70% of them in that case. No, that's not it. So we've tried and failed. So what do you think it is that the online dating experts say your profile photo should not have pictured in the photo along with you? I don't know if this is much of a hint, but I can't think of anything that can tip you off. If this was in the photo, it could actually play a role in the date if you get one. I don't know that that's helpful at all, but please help me at 800-969-WFPG or chat with me on the Light 96.

0: Keeping Up with the Light Morning Show with Eddie Davis. Impossible trivia. Who's ready for another impossible question? Here's Eddie.
1: This one's tough. No one has gotten it. Two-thirds of online dating experts say your profile picture should never have this pictured in it. We've heard fish, children, alcohol or drugs, a group photo, your home, your pet, a filter, ex-boyfriend, your location. It just goes on and on. I said that if you put this in the photo, it could actually play a role in the date, even if you don't put it in the photo, for that matter. So what do you think it is? 800-969-WFPG.
2: A picture of your car?
1: There it is. Was that my hint that helped you?
2: Yes. Yes, it was.
1: Good. I feel happy. I was useful to someone. Why would you think that you shouldn't have your car pictured in the photo?
2: Well, sometimes it can have your license plate.
1: Oh, okay. There's that. I wasn't thinking of that. I just thought maybe it was such a jalopy that the girl would look at it and say, I'm not dating that loser.
2: Sometimes they stand in front of really fancy cars that aren't even theirs.
1: That's right. I'd stand in front of a Lamborghini. Hey, baby. But yeah, that's it. It is. It's your car that they say shouldn't be in the photo.
2: Woo!
1: You've got the tickets for Ed Sheeran Saturday night, Lincoln Financial Field from Light 96.9. Well done.

0: 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It's coming up on 7:30. Hi there, Eddie Davis at 8 o'clock this morning. The first chance to win $25,000. Have you heard about this? Light 96.9's 25K at work payday. 10 chances about the top of every hour. So 8 o'clock, 9 o'clock, or just after that, all day long through your workday to win $25,000. If you qualify, you'll also win some cash, and it's a good thing. It's a, you know, a positive any way you look at it. Make sure you have the Light 96.9 app and be listening. Jill Myra's here. What's going on with the trend?
1: Keep your pants on in New Jersey government buildings coming up in the trend. But first, Madonna. Madonna. She's kicking off the 2026 VMAs, her first performance on the show in 23 years. They are coming up September 27th. Snoop Dogg is hosting. It's like the old days.
0: Snoop Dogg. He shows up in the most unusual places.
1: Yeah, right? So Taylor and Travis are having some house drama in Ohio. The newlyweds want to add an 8-foot wall around their 21,000 square foot property. It was rejected by the local building boards.
2: It had a speakeasy in the basement. It has all these really amazing features. It has the guest cottage or guardhouse on the acreage.
3: And the way it's positioned, it is private in its own way. You drive by, you really can't see it, and it's got those beautiful lake views.
0: One thing it doesn't have is an 8-foot wall around it.
1: Yeah, I was going to say, hello. I don't think, you know.
0: Welcome to the community. Why not ruin the community?
1: Right, but they do need an 8-foot wall.
0: Absolutely.
1: If it's tucked back that much, the 8-foot wall is not going to be bothering anyone.
0: Yeah, they need a security squad.
1: Yeah, really. So in New Jersey, taxpayers have complained for years about getting screwed by Trenton. Well, now a new bill is worried it was taken literally. Introduced by an assemblywoman in Union, the bill imposes fines for sexual activity in government buildings. That includes municipal offices, Board of Ed buildings, State House. Are people having sex in the buildings? Is this a problem?
0: What the heck? Keep your mind on the job there.
1: Yeah, really.
0: That's a good question, Jill. Was there some event or some scandalous story that brought all this about?
1: No, the bill does not identify a specific incident that prompted any legislation. So, you know, who knows where she came up with this. Back in the day, before cameras, I think there was more sex in the workplace. Don't
0: yeah.
1: you?
0: Yeah, I never really looked at it that way, but I suppose so.
1: I do know of an incident many years ago and many managements ago. It took place here, and the person did the video.
0: So you're not talking about a government building. You're talking about a radio building?
1: Right.
0: I have no problem believing that.
1: Yeah, right?
0: We are not running by the same standards as the government. Not that they have it together. I, too, even though it was probably a different building, I, too, am familiar with a couple of stories.
1: Oh, yeah? Okay. Were you involved? A participant?
0: I refuse to respond on the grounds that it may implicate me or whatever that saying is.
1: Oh, boy. Well, I'm going to think twice now every time I go into the motor vehicles. What's going on behind those closed

0: outdoors.
1: I was wondering what took him so blasted long.
0: Guy comes up to the counter, to the window, and he's smoking a cigarette.
1: Looks a little distracted. His hair is all disheveled.
0: Buttons are done wrong. Oh, boy. And that's the trend.
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2: From the Town Square Weather Now Network, I'm Chief Meteorologist Dan Zarrow. Today will probably be our warmest day of the week, starting off in the 70s, topping out around 84 degrees. Definitely warm and humid with periods of sun and clouds. Watch for around a spotty showers that may dampen your outdoor fun this evening. Then we'll see clearing skies after about midnight tonight, low of 72. Turning mostly sunny tomorrow, humidity goes back down. We'll squeeze out one more warm day. Tomorrow's high, 82. Get weather 24/7 wherever you are. 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
1: Eddie Davis, I introduce you to the new Pet of the Week from the Humane Society of Ocean City Thursday mornings. It's not a new pet, but it is something that's pretty important to the Humane Society and me too. Mr. Puff is still available, and we really want him to find a good home. Mr. Puff is an older Pomeranian found walking on the streets of Ocean City, and a shelter, as the Humane Society points out, is a sad place for a senior dog with less than perfect eyesight and hearing to be. But somehow, Mr. Puff still has a smile on his face, gets excited about meeting everyone, and absolutely loves going on his walks. See his photo on the Light Facebook page, and please consider adopting.
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Also coming up, and we are on the clock for it, it is 7:51 at 8 o'clock this morning. I'm going to give you the first, or just after 8 o'clock in that neighborhood, I'm going to give you the first of the codes for the Light 96.9 25K at work payday. 25K as in $25,000 that someone will win as a grand prize and cash winners daily. And why not be in on this? Follow along, play the game, you know, give it your best shot and see how it works out. You could use this money. Who couldn't use it? I've been putting together a little what would you do with $25,000 kind of list of my own. Here are just three random things, as though I just came upon them but with no real backstory. Pay a tuition bill. I've got two girls in college. That's why that came to mind. Finally redo that old bathroom that there never seems to be money to pay for. Or add to a retirement account. There are three good things. You could probably come up with 30 more. So your first chance of 10 today coming up at 8 o'clock.

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0: sale for $85 million. Bridgeton City Council introduced an ordinance that would limit ICE from accessing non-public areas of municipal properties and databases without a judicial warrant. Press of Atlantic City reports a public hearing on the ordinance is scheduled for October 6th at City Hall. Hamilton Mall is losing another tenant. Spencer's planning to move to the nearby Consumer Square Shopping Center across Wrangleboro Road. Hamilton Township officials say they're discussing the mall's future with owner Namdar Realty Group and exploring potential redevelopment plans. I'm Jill Myra. Here's South Jersey weather.
1: From the Town Square Weather Now Network, I'm Chief Meteorologist Dan Zarrow. Summer vibes in the forecast today. Warm, humid, and a few raindrops, too. We'll see periods of sun and clouds across South Jersey with a high of 84 degrees this afternoon. A round of spotty showers is possible this evening, then skies will clear overnight, low of 72. Turning mostly sunny with falling humidity tomorrow. One more warm day, high 82. Increasing clouds and cooler Saturday, high of 73. Get weather 24/7 wherever you are. 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

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You got that Eye of the Tiger working today? A lot of mornings I'm just happy that I can open my eyes and move ahead, much less have the Eye of the Tiger. It's Eddie Davis. I hope you're doing okay. We have the laugh track and the trends coming up here both in the next 15 minutes, and we'll play Eddie's Alphabet Challenge. Debbie from Ventnor is taking her first crack at the Alphabet Challenge. So that's coming up at 8:40 this morning. I wanted to invite you, and I hope that you will join me for the American Cancer Society's Making Strides Against Breast Cancer Walk, which will happen on the Ocean City Boardwalk on Sunday, October 11th. They've asked me to be out there and be a part of this, kind of MC the event. I did it last year. It rained, unfortunately, and so we had the event inside the Civic Center in Ocean City, but that was fine too. Hoping for a good year this year, a good year of weather, so that we can get out and enjoy the nice walk on the Ocean City Boardwalk. But the important thing is the event and raising some money for the American Cancer Society. As I was putting together an article to talk about this, some of the statistics are pretty daunting. Even though the breast cancer death rate has dropped by 44% since 1989, so in not quite 30 years, it's gone down significantly. That's great, but still, breast cancer is the most common diagnosis among women in the United States. Number one, the top diagnosis. Right now, I know of three women

0: in South Jersey who are recuperating after breast cancer surgery. And it's no walk in the park, from what I've heard. It's, you know, it's still a process and a painful process. It's the second leading cause of death overall from cancer among women. Only lung cancer kills more women than breast cancer does. 1 in 8 women will be diagnosed with some type of invasive breast cancer, and 1 in 43 women will die from breast cancer. And we are trying to do something about all of those grim statistics. So I could use your help. Come out and walk, get some folks together if you can put a team together. Or they're also looking for volunteers for the Making Strides Against Breast Cancer Walk. It's on the OC Boardwalk Sunday, October 11th. And all the details are on the Light 96.9 app this morning.
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2: I think our grandparents' generation was like the last sweet, really romantic generation. Like, that's where you hear all the like crazy stories. There's like, I married your grandmother the day I met her. Just like these weird, impulsive, romantic decisions. And I was thinking about that, and it finally dawned on me, all of our grandparents' sweet, romantic stories, it's just Asperger's that nobody was diagnosing back then. Like, I'm not trying to be mean, but just no social cues. Like, they don't understand what they're doing is like crazy, creepy, inappropriate behavior. 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Thought she was pretty cute. So I found out where she worked. Every day, I would wait for her to come home off the bus. 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

0: For 200 days in a row, I proposed marriage to your grandmother. 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Now, what do you think about that?
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0: 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Want to say hi to the pharmacists over at the Walgreens in Northfield. They're the Light 96.9 Workplace of the Week. Nice meeting you guys a couple of days ago. And I know you enjoyed the Cafe Brew pastries from Cafe Brew on Tilton Road in Northfield. 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I have another one for you at 9 o'clock. And as the day goes through, 10 codes in all today, 10 chances to be the grand prize winner of $25,000. Nice indeed. Jill Myra's here. Let's get the trend.
1: Keep your pants on in New Jersey government buildings coming up in the trend. But first, Madonna. Madonna. She's kicking off the 2026 VMAs, her first performance on the show in 23 years. They are coming up September 27th. Snoop Dogg is hosting. It's like the old days.
0: Snoop Dogg, he shows up in the most unusual places.
1: Yeah, right? So Taylor and Travis are having some house drama in Ohio. The newlyweds want to add an 8-foot wall around their 21,000 square foot property. It was rejected by the local building boards.
2: It had a speakeasy in the basement. It has all these really amazing features. It has the guest cottage or guardhouse on the acreage.
3: The way it's positioned, it is private in its own way. You drive by, you really can't see it, and it's got those beautiful lake views.
0: One thing it doesn't have is an 8-foot wall around it.
1: Yeah, I was going to say, hello. I don't think, you know.
0: Welcome to the community. Why not ruin the community?
1: Right, but they do need an 8-foot wall.
0: Absolutely.
1: If it's tucked back that much, the 8-foot wall is not going to be bothering anyone.
0: Yeah, they need a security squad.
1: Yeah, really. So in New Jersey, taxpayers have complained for years about getting screwed by Trenton. Well, now a new bill is worried it was taken literally. Introduced by an assemblywoman in Union, the bill imposes fines for sexual activity in government buildings. That includes municipal offices, Board of Ed buildings, State House. Are people having sex in the buildings? Is this a problem?
0: What the heck? Keep your mind on the job there.
1: Yeah, really.
0: That's a good question, Jill. Was there some event or some scandalous story that brought all this about?
1: No, the bill does not identify a specific incident that prompted any legislation. So, who knows where she came up with this. Back in the day, before cameras, I think there was more sex in the workplace. Don't
0: you? Yeah, I never really looked at it that way, but

0: I suppose
1: I do know of an incident many years ago and many managements ago took place here, and the person did the video.
0: So you're not talking about a government building. You're talking about a radio building?
1: Right.
0: I have no problem believing that.
1: Yeah, right?
0: We are not running by the same standards as the government. Not that they have it together. I, too, even though it was probably a different building, I, too, am familiar with a couple of stories.
1: Oh, yeah? Okay. Were you involved? A participant?
0: I refuse to respond on the grounds that it may implicate me or whatever that saying is.
1: Oh, boy. Well, I'm going to think twice now every time I go into the motor vehicles. What's going on behind those closed doors?
0: I was wondering what took them so blasted long.
1: Guy comes up to the counter, to the window, and he's smoking a cigarette.
0: Looks a little distracted. His hair's all disheveled.
1: Buttons are done wrong. Oh, boy. And that's the trend.
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0: From the Town Square Weather Now Network, I'm Chief Meteorologist Dan Zarrow. Summer vibes in the forecast today, warm, humid, and a few raindrops too. We'll see periods of sun and clouds across South Jersey with a high of 84 degrees this afternoon. A round of spotty showers is possible this evening, then skies will clear overnight, low of 72. Turning mostly sunny with falling humidity tomorrow, one more warm day, high 82. Increasing clouds and cooler Saturday, high of 73. Get weather 24/7 wherever you are. 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
1: Hello.
2: Hi, good morning. Debbie and Ventnor, please.
1: Yeah, this is she. Good morning.
2: Hi, Debbie. Eddie Davis calling from Light 96.9.
1: Good morning, Eddie. How are you today?
2: I'm doing excellent. Thank you very much. Welcome to the Alphabet Challenge, another of my daughter's former teachers.
1: Yes, I am a retired Margate teacher. Yes, loved it. 29 years.
2: Oh, my. How long have you been retired now?
1: I've been retired 5 years, Eddie, and every day is full. Spending time with family, friends. My two children were married within the last year, and I'm going to be a first-time grandma.
2: Oh. That's wonderful. You've got all kinds of good things going on here.
1: I do.
2: Well, I'm glad to hear that life is going so well for you. And I'll be sure to mention that I spoke with Debbie Gaskell as as a player on the Alphabet Challenge. It's a little subset of the Alphabet Challenges. They're former teachers, so you usually do pretty well. Let me give you the rules of the game, and we'll go from there. I'm about to give you 10 topics and 30 seconds to give me an example of each topic that starts with the letter we're using, and today that letter is T, as in tamale.
1: T, okay.
2: So all your answers begin with T. The first answer you give me is the one I will accept. If you get stuck, you can pass and we'll come back to that question. If you get all 10, you win $50 in New Jersey lottery tickets, and I will start the clock after I give you your first clue in T. All right, Debbie, here we go. Good luck to you. Here's number one. And
1: thank
2: it
1: you.
2: Is share knowledge or show a skill.
1: Pass.
2: A fee to use a road or bridge.
1: Toll.
2: A natural inborn ability.
1: Pass.
2: What a lumberjack yells.
1: Timber.
2: An incurable fatal illness is this.
1: Terminal.
2: One of your 10 digits.
1: 10.
2: Delicious.
1: Tasty.
2: A gratuity.
1: Tip.
2: A strand from your clothing. Number nine, a strand from your clothing. It's tough. It's thread. One of your 10 digits is your toe. And a natural inborn ability is a talent. And I thought for sure you would get number one. Share knowledge or show a skill is teach.
1: Oh, my God. that's a pickle right there.
2: It hit a little too close to home for you.
1: Ooh, I think I've been retired too long, Eddie.
2: I will say that sometimes, even with the other teachers who have played, it's a little tough, and there's a lot coming at you all at once. So please take your extra time and play again here sometime soon.
1: I will. Thank you, Eddie. I will. I'll call back. I will.
2: Please do. And it's great hearing from you, and continued good fortune in your future, Debbie.
1: Thank you, Eddie. I appreciate it.
2: 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I'm looking for contestants right now to play Eddie's Alphabet Challenge. 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

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What do you think the number one factor in making that hiring decision was? 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
1: Can you believe it's officially been more than 7 years since little Dulce Alves disappeared from that park in Bridgeton? It's Jana Michael. Yesterday marked the 7-year anniversary, and the Cumberland County Prosecutor's Office did announce a $5,000 reward that would lead to little Dulce. She would be 12 years old now. We've got all those details up for you right now. Make sure you check them out.
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0: 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Another code coming your way just after 11 o'clock. Since today is the first day of our 25K at work payday, I'm curious, what would you spend that money on?
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0: husband just got his last October, so quite a bit.
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3: 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I am supporting Tokyo Joe O'Donoghue for sheriff. 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No scandal, no cost overruns, no politics. 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
1: Hello, it's Eddie Davis inviting you to join me at the American Cancer Society's annual Making Strides Against Breast Cancer Walk on the Ocean City Boardwalk on Sunday, October 11th. 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
2: Your kid is all mortified about how they're going to look in their school pictures this year. 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
1: 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And Carol, I know you said you would spend the money on a she shed. 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

0: 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Another Cody is coming your way just after 2 o'clock. Today is the first day of our 25K at work payday. If you won the cash, what's the first thing you're spending it on?
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1: Hey there, we're Joe and Jana. 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
1: 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Over 100 years old. 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
2: Wasn't that where the diving horses performed, too?
1: Exactly. 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
10: The U.S. military says it has deployed weapons into space. Here's Matt Mattinson.
11: Air Force Secretary Troy Mink said Monday that the U.S. has on-orbit space control weapons that are capable of defending American forces. He added that they continue to ensure they remain ready to meet the challenges of evolving threats. This is the first public acknowledgement of such capabilities in orbit. Mink did not go into detail on the specifics of the weapons. It's also unclear when the weapons were put into orbit. This comes as U.S. military officials have warned about countries like Russia and China developing and testing offensive space capabilities.
10: And former President Obama says artificial intelligence companies calling for more safety is a positive step, but he says the future of the industry shouldn't be left to tech leaders. In an online post Monday, Obama said federal regulation is needed to address AI safety and said the U.S. should take the lead in setting standards for the world. His words quite different from President Trump, who said the only control or guardrails that AI needs is a strong and smart president. Tech Report, I'm Mark Mayfield.
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0: will be cleaned and disinfected. A neurologist in Ohio says taking care of the grandkids is good for grandparents' brain health.
1: Dr. Dylan Went with the Cleveland Clinic says grandparents who care for their grandchildren, including cooking for them, playing with them, and driving them, had better cognitive outcomes over time compared to those who don't care for grandkids.
2: Staying busy and active, cognitively engaged, physically engaged, socially engaged, are ways that we can preserve our brain health.
1: The study involved 3,000 grandparents taking tests for memory and language skills. I'm Scott Pringle.
0: Health Update. I'm Sarah Lee Kessler.

0: Cleveland Clinic says grandparents who care for their grandchildren, including cooking for them, playing with them, and driving them, had better cognitive outcomes over time compared to those who don't care for grandkids.
1: Staying busy and active, cognitively engaged, physically engaged, socially engaged, are ways that we can preserve our brain health.
0: The study involved 3,000 grandparents taking tests for memory and language skills. I'm Scott Pringle.
2: Health update. I'm Sarah Lee Kessler.
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Here's a thought we haven't had yet today. Whatever happened to the Spice Girls? Or maybe you have thought about that. Not a guilty pleasure at all. Love the Spice Girls. 14-disc box set is coming out November 6th. They're back doing some things again, Spice Girls. And so maybe you want to expand your vinyl collection. How about $25,000? That would go a long way. 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

0: Cleveland Clinic says grandparents who care for their grandchildren, including cooking for them, playing with them, and driving them, had better cognitive outcomes over time compared to those who don't care for grandkids.
1: Staying busy and active, cognitively engaged, physically engaged, socially engaged, are ways that we can preserve our brain health.
0: The study involved 3,000 grandparents taking tests for memory and language skills. I'm Scott Pringle.
2: 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I'm Sarah Lee Kessler.
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1: From the Town Square Weather Now Network, I'm Chief Meteorologist Dan Zarrow. As a cold front slides through this evening, around a spotty showers is possible. Don't expect much here in terms of nasty storms or flooding. It's just a brief hit of rain. Skies should start clearing by midnight. We'll see a low of 72 degrees. Humidity slowly dials back tomorrow as skies turn mostly sunny. It'll still be warm for one more day, high of 82. Increasing clouds and cooler Saturday, high 73. Next rain chance is Sunday. Get weather 24/7 wherever you are. 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

0: 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Phil Collins. There's a company called Nanit. They are a baby monitor brand, and they're looking at the names that parents are putting into their baby monitors and deciding what the most popular baby names are. And top in the list, Jack and Henry for boys, Charlotte and Charlie for boys or girls. And so, you know, not too cute with the names all of a sudden. But Jack, Henry, Charlotte, and Charlie, just, you know, solid traditional names, have a little history. Those are the most popular according to the Nanit baby monitor. So name inspiration. Maybe Rosé. She's coming up next with Bruno Mars. And I'll tell you this, kids are expensive. I have three of those things. They're all expensive. So $25K at work payday coming up at 4 o'clock to win.
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Let me live that fantasy. Light 96.9. You know, sometimes it needs to be said that we love Dolly Parton, right? And 925 September 25th is going to be Dolly Parton Day. It's official in some places. I think California designated 925 as Dolly Parton Day. The rest of us will make the most of that next Friday.

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It is National Professional House Cleaners Day. 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We appreciate you, house cleaners, and your chance to win money. It's coming up at 5 o'clock.

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1: NVIDIA CEO Jensen Huang says dramatic new regulations are not needed to ensure AI safety. Ira Spitzer reports that Huang spoke at the Salesforce Dreamforce conference in San Francisco Tuesday after Anthropic CEO Dario Amodei took the stage and urged caution in AI development.
2: Almost nobody is privy to the type of information that the leading AI labs like Anthropic have. So, of course, people taking it very seriously when people at those companies express those grave safety concerns.
1: Amodei had earlier proposed a three-step plan to pace AI development that would include the use of independent evaluators. But Huang says humans can handle AI. He argued that safety is an engineering problem and not a legal problem. And Vice President Vance has a message to AI leaders. If you're building Frankenstein, stop. He spoke at an event for the All In podcast. This after Trump posted on Truth Social saying the only guardrails that AI needs is a good president. Tech Report, I'm Mark Mayfield.

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9: A new study shows alcohol may play a greater role in many cancer deaths than previously known. Researchers at the University of Miami Cancer Center say the percentage of cancer deaths linked to alcohol consumption has risen over 58% in people ages 20 and older over the last three decades. The lead author says there's no safe amount of alcohol consumption, saying it takes just one standard drink a day to boost cancer risk. More than 384,000 children end up in the ER every year in the U.S. due to dehydration. Amy Pridemore with Auburn University's College of Nursing says
10: they may not want to eat or drink as much, and that's really where we're looking at early dehydration.
9: She says children should make sure they're drinking enough before they start their sports activities for the day. Pridemore says once an athlete is thirsty, dehydration may already be present. Health update, I'm Sarah Lee Kessler.
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12: From the Town Square Weather Now Network, I'm Chief Meteorologist Dan Zarrow. As a cold front slides through this evening, around a spotty showers is possible. Don't expect much here in terms of nasty storms or flooding. It's just a brief hit of rain. Skies should start clearing by midnight. We'll see a low of 72 degrees. Humidity slowly dials back tomorrow as skies turn mostly sunny. It'll still be warm for one more day, high of 82. Increasing clouds and cooler Saturday, high 73. Next rain chance is Sunday. Get weather 24/7 wherever you are. 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
14: What did you say?

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0: 96.9. Madonna has the kids' artwork up at her house. Maybe you've seen the Vogue video. She shows Vogue around her house in London or apartment. But the kids' artwork's up there mixed in with other professional artwork and a lot of knickknacks and just eclectic Madonna things. And it's fascinating. A lot of marble around that house, too. And so maybe you want to go find that video on the web and then buy some art or trash bags for the kids' art. It's hard, right? Throwing that away. I don't do it either. But anyway, Madonna's video is out there. And you can win money for things that you've got on your list. 5 o'clock, $25,000 at work payday.
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0: There are 10 cases of Legionnaires' disease, one death and three hospitalizations linked to the latest outbreak in New York City. It's in two zip codes in the Bronx. Mayor Mamdani's administration says health officials are moving aggressively to contain the spread. All the cooling towers that have tested positive, including one at Yankee Stadium, will be cleaned and disinfected. A neurologist in Ohio says taking care of the grandkids is good for grandparents' brain health.
1: Dr. Dylan Went with the Cleveland Clinic says grandparents who care for their grandchildren, including cooking for them, playing with them, and driving them, had better cognitive outcomes over time compared to those who don't care for grandkids.
2: Staying busy and active, cognitively engaged, physically engaged, socially engaged, are ways that we can preserve our brain health.
1: The study involved 3,000 grandparents taking tests for memory and language skills. I'm Scott Pringle.
0: Health Update. I'm Sarah Lee Kessler.
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0: 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One of the food delivery apps has released its list of the top candy orders so far. Halloween candy orders so far. Reese's Peanut Butter Cups. Oh, there's so much peanut butter in there in the pumpkin, the little Reese's Peanut Butter Pumpkins. Extra peanut butter, so that's a good moment. The cups, though, you saw the edges off the side with your teeth, right? Yeah, the round edges, and then you have that middle disc that's even better if you put that on your tongue and enjoy that. There's a way, there's an art to eating the Reese's Peanut Butter Cup, but that is the number one Halloween candy, according to some of us. And then M&M's, Snickers, Nerds, Skittles, Airheads, Sour Patch Kids, and the Haribo Gummy Bears. That's my daughter's favorite right there. They can have all the non-chocolate things, right, moms? Those kiddos. But anyway, top Halloween candy orders so far.
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I'm sorry for that omission. Yes, Kit Kat, awesome. 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

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How many miles are on your car right now? I'm Jen Austin. I have a, well, Nissan Pathfinder, I think 22,000 or so. My daughter has an awesome Honda CR-V, and she has one-upped me. She has, I think, 212,000 miles on it so far. The car's most likely to last to 250,000 miles, a thought we haven't had yet today. They're saying, let's see it, car and driver. They're saying Toyota 4Runner, Toyota Sequoia, Highlander Hybrid, and Tundra. A lot of Toyotas on the list. 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My Pathfinder, it'll be fine. I love it. It's got a good sound system. Maybe you want a new vehicle and you can win $25,000 and put that toward the cause. 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The 20-

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5: 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World Health Organization officials say there are encouraging signs of gaining ground on what has been the deadliest Ebola outbreak in the country's history. However, they say it's far from over. There have been more than 7,000 Ebola deaths in Congo, and Moderna is working on a vaccine. New artificial intelligence tools could help doctors stop deadly superbugs before antibiotics fail. According to new University of Houston research announced this week, researchers are using computer models to predict how drug-resistant staph infections like MRSA may change. Federal health data shows untreatable superbugs sicken over 2.8 million Americans and kill over 35,000 people each year. And Japan now has more than 100,000 people who are at least 100 years old, a record high. Nearly 90% of them are women. Japanese officials released the stats this week on Respect the Aged Day, a day when people hitting the century mark are honored by the government. Health Update, I'm Mark Mayfield.
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